0: 你镯子吗？
1: Is he being treated by a different doctor? Well, then there isn't going to be a miracle now, is there? It's just a pathetic ploy by a desperate crowd trying to allay their fears.
2: Another thing, he's pressing for the fee for the intel again.
1: Put the payment on hold.
2: You said we should be generous the last time.
1: Well, that's when we could still milk him. He doesn't have anything to offer, so now being generous would be kind of stupid, wouldn't it? I don't want to talk about him. Let's talk about something important. Tell me about Lushan Hydraulic.
2: They're preparing for a technical frame evaluation meeting. They seem certain that they will win the lawsuit.
1: Well, I'll certainly save us some hassle in implementing the second part of the plan.

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8: The articles and the news reports we have organized have put pressure on the Chinese government. Founder Zhou has completely lost his power. Shouldn't we be happy about such a victory?
9: Don't count your chickens before they've hatched, Matthew. The Chinese call that 得意忘形.
8: You have been worrying too much. I guess Minda Zhang will sign with us. In the next 2 days.
9: Yeah. Don't forget Fang Ruizhou, who's a lot more powerful than Minda Zhang. He promoted heavy industry for finance, only to be shut down by Chou Muyang.
10: Good morning, Mr. Owens.
11: Good morning, Matthew.
10: Did you sleep well last night?
11: Huh.
12: 等结果总是有点焦虑，
10: 结果很快就会出来的。我们知道欧文斯先生喜欢中国文化，此行还特意安排要去